You know, it's, I wish I could speak. Wish I could speak your language as well as you seem to be able to speak English. Actually, I'm Irish myself. So I think that doesn't matter too much. So I'll just say nothing much and just tell you this is our fourth concert in France, and it's been really good. People have been coming, lots of people. It's been really good. We're just finding out how to...

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Six groups headlines here today. 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Could I just say that, like, there's nothing I really can say. Just to thank you and every band that played here today. Thank you.

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You gotta cry without weeping.

0: As you know, I've been getting into a little bit of trouble here in San Francisco. Policeman called me, a policeman by the name of Inspector Joseph Toomey called me up in my hotel room, said he was collecting some evidence concerning an act of vandalism down at Vine Park Fountain. Said, Mr. Houston, otherwise known as Bono, we take this thing very seriously in the city. I said, I take it very seriously too. But have you picked on the wrong band? I mean, this is you too. I mean, we're the Batman and Robin of rock and roll, for God's sake. Anyway, I think it should be explained to Mayor Feinstein, there's a big difference between graffiti art and an act of vandalism. I am an artist, and that was not an act of vandalism. And I am against acts of vandalism. And I don't suggest that, other artists can go around painting mustaches on the Mona Lisa either. I mean, this is a little different because Armand Vaillancourt himself had spray painted his own sculpture a few years ago when he opened it. In fact, we have a little surprise for you here because, I mean, we put on a free concert for the city of San Francisco. I mean, other bands get the keys to the city. With us, they're talking about throwing away the keys and a 6-month jail sentence or a large fine or something. Anyway, as a special gift to the people of San Francisco and Oakland, we have brought with us the artist in question. Armand Vaillancourt has come from Quebec to be here today to explain how he feels about the fact that I spray painted his work of art. Armand?
1: Beautiful music with great energy, people, right? I'm very happy to be here tonight and to, with solidarity with the group, you too. I think they are doing great music and they are people with universal consciousness.
2: Shorts.

0: qui tient. We're a band from the north side of Dublin. Called the U2.
1: I think that some people have come here from there. And I wasn't sure what could follow last night, but I think there's only one thing, and that's tonight. So this is 40.

What's one fucking feeling so sure every time? Time. Rivolgo

You're right, this is our first time on a boat, yeah. 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Uncut the black cat.

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On guitars and a whole lot else, The Edge. 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

0: This is our moment. This is our year. A year to make poverty history. The band are gonna be in Hyde Park for Live Aid. Hope to see some of you there. I'm gonna be in Scotland for the G8. If you wanna be a part of it, see you in Edinburgh. If you wanna be a part of it, you can text Tony Blair, you can text Gordon Brown.
1: You're listening to Radio 2 live from Twickenham Stadium with U2. It's a great night, it really is. Beautiful, beautiful evening.
0: This is the moment.
1: On stage at the moment, just saying a few words to the crowd. And the stadium's in the direct flight path of Twickenham, the direct flight path of Heathrow, rather. So almost at every great anthem, you see this enormous 747s kind of banking over, and the view they must have tonight without a cloud in the sky is wonderful. The set's been fantastic. I know that's an overused word, but it's no exaggeration. Beautiful day was wonderful. City of Blinding Lights was beautiful. And he dedicated Running to Stand Still to British servicemen abroad, which isn't a Bono we would have seen a couple of years ago. We're here. This is obviously the Vertigo Tour. It's been in full swing since mid-March. Carries on like a well-oiled machine. Complete, it has to be said, with a million scary-looking roadies. And I've seen most of them. They are terrifying. It's going to the end of the year. By this time, at the end of the year, U2 will have played over 100 shows.
0: So we are more powerful.
1: Which is incredible to think together. That a band have entered the 30th year together. First London show.
2: Sarajevo.
1: Attracted 9 people.
2: Have our politicians learned nothing in 60 years?

Capital Gazette, and all the writers who risk their lives, reporters, novelists. I want to dedicate this to our dear friend Salman Rushdie. This is a promise.

0: Just to say, there's somebody very special here tonight who would like to dedicate the whole show here, our last night of the Garden, and would like to dedicate to the man who not only designed every U2 album cover, but the man who gave us our name, U2, the man who gave us our name. We did turn down the Flying Tigers, I just want to say. The hype was my idea. Somebody had used that. But Steve Avril is, I don't know, where is he? Steve Avril is here. There he is, right there. Thank you, sir. Thank you. Steve Avril. Thank you. Anyway, we're going to play this. This one's for Steve. And
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Sometimes I felt frustrated by it, but I've always believed in it. After reading all the newspapers the last few days, and seeing your faces, it's a great thing to have this city, this country, believe in you. This is a sort of homecoming.

Thanks a lot. 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Now I live here.

There's lots of reasons why this group loves Seattle, and some of them are here tonight. A good few of them are here tonight. But what we love about Seattle right now is you get the feeling that people here have faith in the future. In fact, around here, close by here, you get the feeling that the people who dreamt of the 21st century live around here, close by here. It was Lou Reed said, you need a busload of faith to get by. And that's true. Faith in the future. Faith in science as well as faith in God. Faith in God to inspire scientists and doctors. About and who is dependent on those scientists and those doctors. And this is for you, Jennifer.

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Where did you? It's your hat. And what's your name, sir? This is Liam Brown. This is Liam Brown's hat. I mean, when Liam comes out, he brings...

Thank you. That was the first time we've ever performed that song in our entire lives. Don't forget it, because we won't. This is something you may not have heard before. Hey, Edge, are you playing the wrong song, Edge? No, it's I Will Follow. Well, this is good. We played a place called the New York Palladium when we first came here, and you were there? Well, we may play there again, but I have to say I didn't like it very much when I was playing. I prefer it.

Don't you look back, don't you look back, don't you look back. Somebody cry, somebody cry, somebody cry. Well, I can't see.

you.

Thank you. Thank you so much. We'd like to thank our creative team and our crew for the beautiful design that is the Innocence and Experience Tour. Thank you. Thank you. Your incredible crew. Beautiful designs. I'd also like to tell you about another beautiful design that is at the heart of this tour. It's a pill. And if you have HIV/AIDS and you don't get this pill, you die. And if you have HIV/AIDS and you take it, then you live. Simple stuff, but not so long ago, AIDS was a death sentence in the poor world. And France and the United States, some others, went ahead and decided that it was a universal human right that people, wherever they were born, could have access to.

0: 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All our lights off.
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0: People expect you to know the answers. 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Just two hearts speaking.
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lot of these songs. And this next one I thought was to our daughters. But like everything, you preach what you need to hear. Isn't that right, The Edge? What you need to hear. Sorry.

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0: this is me, age 18, in the bedroom of Cedarwood Road, on a guitar my brother Norm gave me, writing a song to try and impress a girl called Alison Stewart. Still working on that one. Need to keep him with a brother.
1: After many years, I finally able to speak to you. You, who across such distances have sent such support to Burma, we thank you. Your students, teachers, workers, mothers, fathers, sisters, brothers. You are music fans, YouTube fans like me. When you raise your voices, we hear them in our country and around the world. They are louder than any rock band, than any army, than any rocket fire or fighter jet. Your voices are the future, the voices of reason, equality, and justice. We are not bystanders in our own history. Every one of us writes a story that is told. I see it through your support for Burma, for Amnesty International, Greenpeace, for the One Campaign. Where basic human rights are denied or basic human needs are not met, the struggle may be hard. It may take time, but if we demand it, change will come. This year, the planet will host 7 billion people. But we bring

How we doing? When we started out, we were, I guess, 15, 16. Larry was 14, still is. The Ramones were the band. And without the Ramones, it's hard to imagine that we would have felt like we felt about.

Turkey, across the Bosphorus Bridge, into Asia, up to a country called Burma, where this extraordinary spirit, this extraordinary woman, has spent most of the last 25 years under arrest. Her name is Aung San Suu Kyi, and we send her a message of love from San Sebastian all the way to the country of Burma, and a prayer for her safety.

Tarzan Mullen, bringing his car for a walk. This is you heard of Lou Reed? Well, I mean, he heard of Germany. Come on. Satellites come up to the skies. Things like that drive me

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0: the same people who protested apartheid in South Africa, who are the same people who work for peace in Ireland, and are the same people who fought against debt slavery in the Jubilee year 2000, who are the same beautiful people that I see when I look around this place tonight in 360 degrees. We are those people. We are the same person. Because our voices were heard, millions more of our brothers and sisters are alive. Thanks to the miracle of AIDS drugs and malaria drugs. They will be doctors, they will be nurses, they will be scientists who will live to solve great problems. Yes, there are many obstacles. Of course, there are always roadblocks in the way of justice. God will put a wind at our back and a rising wind ahead. If we work with each other as...
1: Good evening. We're called U2 and we come from Dublin in Ireland. And there's one thing we don't usually do, which is introduce the members of the band, but as The Edge is stalling for time, I might as well introduce The Edge, Larry, Adam, and I'm Bono, and this is Stories for Boys.

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While rich men put $30 in the back of their pocket, others are lying with

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I told him that Jimi Hendrix was refused guitar lessons. So I'll move over Jimi Hendrix. I told him that Jimi Hendrix was refused guitar lessons. 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

0: Thank you. 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Bet you should be listening.
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2: What time is it in the world? And where are we going?

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0: Isn't that right? How many A-levels did you get?
1: I didn't finish school.
0: Didn't finish school. How many A-levels did you get, Larry Mullen?
1: Didn't finish school.
0: How many A-levels did you get?
1: More than you.
0: That's hurtful. That is hurtful. But it's true.

0: of Bobby Gillespie. All right. Now we hear The Edge has a complex named after him. In Sheffield University, I don't know if you know this, they have, it's called The Edge. You can drink there, you can sleep on edge, you can, it's very, it's, I think it's, that, that's very, thank you, is what Edge wants to say.
1: It's a year of change in this country. It's a year of change for us as well. Thank you for asking us to come here.

0: What is this strange tribal chant? What is this strange tribal
1: made up of boys and girls
0: chant? Welcome to Zoo TV. Let's see what else is happening here.
2: Holland slowly beginning to up the tempo. But a second substitution here for the CIS.
0: What is this strange tribal ritual they call football?
2: Is coming off. That would advertise
0: Holland 13, Russia 11. Could that be right?
2: Aspirations.
3: Is it Paul Simon saying, to thank all the Red Warriors?

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0: What's your name again?
1: Mark.
0: Mark, alright. And we'd like to dedicate this evening to the great Johnny Halliday, who's been with us. To royalty, we don't normally bow.

Good for your touch.

This is Richard!

0: Thank you, Daniela, for Instagram. 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There you go. This girl knows what she wants, and she's very good at getting what she wants, and we like that. Well, merci Danielle. 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That's cool. This one's for the missus.
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think this might be the very, very first time I've danced with a man. It's the very first time. I like it!

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Thank you.

0: The man from Edge, Adam Clink, Larry Mullen Jr., myself, Bono, thank you. Thanks for tuning in. Thank you to the BBC. Thank you to all you here.
1: We really live here. This is called I Fall Down. No, I can't. Hold on. Can I play? Well, this is actually, we weren't going to talk about it, but we're all very proud since I've played the guitar now. I'll tell you what I've got. This is an F. It's an A minor. It's all you need, really. So I can't play, but we'll see what happens. I Fall Down. The Edge!

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Could we be that city? Could we be that city shining on a hill?

Jam on Friday. Come on. DD Colley, come on. Other folk, Alive Nation. Gaio Siri, the Mavericks. Thank you. Thank you. 100th show. Thank you for giving us a great life, dude.

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Irlandais. Anglais. Look, thank you for speaking with us. Thank you for your patience. It is beautiful to be back here in the City of Lights. These streets are very familiar to us, but over the next songs, we're going to take you to the actual streets that gave this band life on the north side of the city of Dublin. There's a large part of us still there, large part of everybody still on the street you grew up on, and first experiences are so powerful, first loves, first losses. I lost my mother, I was 14. But when she left me an artist. And that is why I'm standing with these three incredible gentlemen. Each of them has an extraordinary story. But I have a microphone, and this is a song about my mother. I thought all of you

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1: We've reached the offices of the United Nations. I'm sorry, we're closed for lunch. But if you're a small third world nation facing genocide, please leave the name of your country after the beep, and we'll get back to you as soon as possible. Thank you.

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1: On a TV show called The Late Late Show. It's a show back home, and we're doing a special on a group called The Dubliners, which are like these folk guys, the best folk guys out of Ireland, you know, really. And, of course, we always really, deep down, always wanted to be a folk band, so this song's written by an American, written by Peggy Seeger, and it's a song that I wish I'd heard on the radio around about the time of the miners' strike in England. It's called Spring Hill, Mining Disaster.

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0: rain, falling on the gaping wound. 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
1: We've even got a few guys fighting in the front row to make us feel at home. This was on the radio back home. This is called Day Without Me.

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That's all.

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Social movements all change history. 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

0: Rakitić'e. We're about from the north side of Dublin. This is called the U2.
1: This is an American invention. Hey, I'm not sure of that. Hey, invented in America and buried by an Irishman.

It was a bit GAA, wasn't it? It was a bit GAA.

Thank you to Noel Gallagher and his High Flying Birds. It's good to be around Crick. Thank you, Melbourne. Thank you, Australia, for letting us back in your lives. Just that you exist at all is a constant wonder to the rest of the world. We love you, Australia. Now, our prayer for this evening is for an epic night of rock and roll. One that none of us forgets. Well, we let go of some things and hold on tight to others. Let me tell you why I'm here tonight. I am here to surrender to you, to music, to love, to my bandmates. Here for surrender. Anything could happen.

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Let's see Marvel Stadium. 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
1: It feels really good. Thank you. This is a moment. These songs you're about to hear are very personal. They're sort of letters, a lot of them, to family, to friends, to places, and to our audience, you know, to you. This is Lights of Home.

If you were listening on cassette, this is the moment where you would eject, flip us over. It's all right by us. I would like you to know that Steve Lillywhite, who produced our band from the very first album to the very last album, is here tonight. Thanks, dude. You were the man even when you were a boy. How many of us think of our homeland as God's country? Well, this next song is about how the blink of an eye, even the most beautiful landscape, can turn ugly in the blink of an eye, emotionally,

So this is a song that Joey Ramone loved. They played it to him while he was lying in his hospital bed a couple of months back. It was the last song that Joey Ramone heard in his life here. And that's an amazing thing for somebody who grew up as a fan of Joey Ramone, I can tell you. Anyway, Joey turned this song about a hangover into a gospel song, I think. Because that's the way I always hear it now. Joey Ramone's.

0: This is a family business. I'd like to introduce you to the scientist in the family. A man who takes sexual pleasure in the collection of data. Wearing the number 7 shirt this evening, even his mother calls him The Edge. On security, the bodyguard of the band, the man who gave us our first job and keeps us in our first job. On the drums, Larry Mullen Jr. Come on. Come on down. The jazz man, the musical conscience of the family, a man whose instrument holds mysterious powers over women folk, the poshest member of U2, Adam Clayton, y'all. I'm the blind ambition of the band. That's my job.
1: We need to be blind. 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

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Some of us doing our best to hold on.

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And it was the Beach Club. Were you there? You couldn't have all been there. There was only about 10 people there. I know Martin.

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1: This next one's called A Day Without Me. 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

We stand at the deepest level. It's 1974, Friday, 19th. We're 13, 14 years old when the troubles spill over the border from the north into the south and into our hometown of Dublin. Supposed to catch the bus into the city centre that day. There's a bus strike, so I cycle to school. Some of us missed the bombs. A lot of us lost more than our innocence.

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walls in between. 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

Thank you. 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What's exactly gone wrong, but this is something like they suffered, I think, during the Second World War. Is there anybody can fill in the time with a few stories, maybe? By the way, this is, I'm sure this is the time where everybody makes up their mind that, you know, we weren't as good as we were supposed to be because everything fell down. Oh! Are these working now? I suppose this is time where I've got to try and be a bit of a Billy Butlin. Do you know what a Billy Butlin is? Billy Butlin used to run a holiday camp in England. Mosney, Butlins, like Disneyland. And every time things went wrong.

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1: I am the only one. 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
2: What do? How do we save ourselves?
1: You ask how you build that wall. 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
2: You're a liar, Trump.
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Thank you.

You know, when we came through here on the Conspiracy Hope Tour, I could just feel something happening. People in offices and factories and schools and artists and everybody kind of waking up or something. It's great. And I remember, I think we did five or six dates. But I remember very much Chicago. One, because I think you two played well that night. It was good. The other because you're so noisy.

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2: 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Coming home.

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Highlight from the edge.

Listen, we're trying to figure out this magic trick. We're not exactly sure of the symbolism of the balloon. We know it's got to be burst, and it's probably something to do with the male ego. But quite an expensive trick, just saying. Yeah. I guess that's the end of side one. Not in a strict way, but you know. We'll get back to side two in a minute. In a while. We can flip the record over, you see, on our Eno turntable. Do you like our Brian Eno turntable? We love Brian Eno. Now, we're not just going to flip the record. I want to flip the script because, well, I tried. Some of you might know that this next song, I tried to write from a woman's point of view, sing it from a woman's point of view, as ridiculous and absurd as that sounds. But that was the secret. I kept it until I had a book coming out. Now I've sang it to women, but I've never sung it with a woman. We're gonna do just that tonight, we are. Not just any woman. The most audacious, vivacious woman in any room she's ever in. Will you welcome to our turntable the divine, the divinal Lady Gaga. Try singing this in front of you.

0: Gross. 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But anybody tonight, think of the people and the places that shaped you.
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Americans in tipping.

Thank you. Thank you so much. We'd like to thank our creative team and our crew for the beautiful design that is the Innocence and Experience Tour. Thank you. Thank you. Your incredible crew. Beautiful designs. I'd also like to tell you about another beautiful design that is at the heart of this tour. It's a pill. And if you have HIV/AIDS and you don't get this pill, you die. And if you have HIV/AIDS and you take it, then you live. Simple stuff, but not so long ago, AIDS was a death sentence in the poor world. And France and the United States and some others went ahead and decided that it was a universal human right that people, wherever they were born, could have access.

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She also happens to be Adam Clayton's mother. She's here tonight. This is for you, Joe Clayton.

0: Welcome to California, The Edge. That's for you, Morley. Thank you. Now, there's a word, solipsism comes to mind when you're taking people down your street and into your bedroom and all of that, but we kind of think everybody had the first experience, the first fight in the playground, and it's okay to be that. But then again, because I'm a singer, I don't really mind getting lost in the self. Now, I saw myself in the crowd here. I saw myself. I saw Bono in the crowd, which really means I'm losing it. How does a singer tune up? Me, me, me, me, me, me. You know that one, don't you? Where is he? I saw Bono. Come up here. Dude, always wanted to meet you. Come on, dude. Here. Yeah. You really are. You sure? What's your name?
1: Joe Heyer. I'm Hollywood Bono from Hollywood U2 is my...
0: Okay, cool. You're looking really good, my man. Fancy a bit of bottle blonde peroxide, do you? Don't want to mess with the day job. Would you help me here? Just I want you, Bono, to... Yeah, play this. First of all, just want to... This is the meerkat thing we got going here. So look, is this the way to... Here. You try that. Poke it at me. That's you. You poke it now at me. In fact, don't. Poke it at the crowd. Turn on the lights there.

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You can lose or draw at football, but in rock and roll you're winning.

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1: 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So I might tickle him. Now on my right, a magician who still doesn't really know what's under his hat. A card-carrying genius who did not lose his passport today. The Edge! Come on! I think I should start in. They know too much about me.

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0: Your next dance, please, Danny. 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Here's another Pilgrim song.
1: Sometimes I feel I don't. Sometimes I feel like

0: 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Federal women. Well, we have some luminous souls here tonight. We've done some amazing stuff. I want to say this here, Seattle. Next to my bandmates and my wife Ali, no one has encouraged me more in my activism, therefore our activism, than Bill and Melinda Gates. I want to give it up tonight. Their hometown. Now, sometimes it is luminous figures that light the way, but oftentimes it is social movements that lead the way. We have 8 million members in the One Campaign, and that scares the shit out of politicians. So, nothing scares the shit out of politicians more than millions of people getting organized. And, you know, that's how it should be. The government should fear its citizens, not the other way around. So, change comes.
1: Shut up and sing!
0: Change comes from the organizers. Let me just get into this for a second and it's just let me feel it. I also want to salute America. Because of all the wars you fought and won on behalf of others, and the wars you've lost, you fought for the right reasons. I would put the fight against HIV/AIDS, a tiny little virus, right up there. Right up there. 18 million lives saved, largely led by the American people, the American taxpayer, left and right, both working together. Not just in government. Also in commerce. I want to salute the red zones here. Thank you. Our bandmates are seriously involved in the Global Fund through Red. I want to thank Starbucks for also turning red, Kevin Johnson. Thank you. We need commerce. Commerce. We need everybody in this thing. But tonight, I want to dedicate it to an artist friend, David Wojnarowicz, who died from this disease, and his Buffaloes. We will always associate with this song.

0: car bombs have exploded in Dublin, killing 23 people and injuring more than 100 others during rush hour. Five more people died and another 20 were hurt in the blast which...
1: March up for the violence!
2: Are we still on board?

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Blooming Ford, I'm gonna detonate in your dad. 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

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Six groups headlines here today. 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Could I just say that, like, there's nothing I really can say. Just to thank you and every band that played here today. Thank you.

Hollywood. A suspect reportedly pulled out a .25 caliber automatic handgun.

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too many choices. In New York I found a friend to drown out the other voices. Voices on the cell phone, voices from home, voices of a hard cell down a stairwell in New York. I got a place in New York.

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I'm holding onto a balloon, believing that after a night out in Las Vegas, this balloon is going to make everything.

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All the essentials for a showman like myself. And of course, a license to just look in the mirror all day, all night. 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

So, Joyce, I was there in Charlottesville with the Nazi flags and the KKK. On the 4th of July, I like the colonies. What's all this Independence Day? Pleased to meet you. Hope you guess my name. The name is McPhisto, actually. Though I sometimes dress up as Mick Jagger. 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I mean, ice, baby. Children in cages, very Hansel and Gretel. It's all three card Monte. You looking at the border? And in the meantime, Harley Davidson are moving to Europe. I do love a good trade war, don't you? Nothing like it to disunite our nations. It's been a great year, hasn't it? America leaves the Human Rights Commission. Oh, yes. Wonderful. And New York? Oh, yes. Sophisticated, liberal New York. Just remember, it's when we don't leave our

I don't think you all could have been here because I think there was only about 45 people. I remember somebody gave me a present. When we were on stage, somebody gave me a present. It was a pair of earplugs. If they're there, I'd really like to meet them backstage. Yes, you were there. I never forget a pretty face. A song called The Black Cat. This is Irish Uncut Dove.

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1: And this is Iris, beautiful Iris. 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

Well, the last few weeks have been really something for you too. We've seen our record go to the top of the American charts. Even Time magazine gonna put us on the cover, you know. And you know, even though we worked for this and worked hard for this for the last few years, it was never our ambition necessarily to be number one or to be on the cover of Time magazine. I don't know about you, but I feel good about the fact that I still haven't found what I'm looking for.

That's what they're telling us. 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

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Welcome to the last night of Actung Baby at Sphere. This evening we are not just getting married in an Elvis chapel. We're getting married in an Elvis cathedral. Scrawled on the door in a Dublin pub. Remember as a kid, shouldn't have been in the pub, but there you go. A piece of graffiti on the back of the door said, "Elvis is alive, we're dead." 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
2: in the Republic of Yorkshire. Thanks for coming out to see us play. 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Last time was the best time we spent here around here, was the best concert of our tour last year, last time, so of course tonight is crap, you know. That's as much as I'm gonna kiss your ass tonight, so going back to Tiffany's. Tiffany's with those fucking palm trees. 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And a 40-foot lemon, of course. Used to be in Tiffany's. Anyway, I hope you like all this shit because you paid for it. Thanks for sticking with us.

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When I get this feeling, you know I'm dancing on the ceiling. Out of control. Everything's under control. I like my rock and roll.

As you know, this is really what do you call a telethon. As I say, we're raising money for the business sector here because they're a little short this week. That's why I'm wearing the hat, because of course I'll be passing it around later. Well, our phones have been jammed. We got some guy sending his suit, his three-piece suit, and his briefcase. So you know, really, any offers, any exciting bits and pieces that you may have brought with you in your briefcase, we'd really appreciate it if you just send them along there. God bless you. Speaking of God, this is a song he wrote with Curtis Mayfield. Did you not know all the best songs were co-written with God?

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I don't know whether to be frightened because I'm on the television, or frightened of noises that are happening around here. But I know one thing. I can see some people at home through that camera there. Maybe that camera there, or maybe that one again. And I watched that television program, and I can see Kevin, and I can see Moira, and I can see Bobby, and Uncle Jack, and Auntie Barbara, and Auntie Ruth, and Uncle Teddy, and Terry and Joy, and Allison, and Norman and Shirley, and Dad.

Well, we played it once. We played it on a TV show called The Late Late Show. It's a show back home. And we were doing a special on a group called The Dubliners, which are like these folk guys, the best folk guys out of Ireland, you know, really. Of course, we always, really, deep down, always wanted to be a folk band, so... This song's written by an American, written by Peggy Seeger, and it's a song that I wish I'd heard on the radio around about the time of the miners' strike in England. It's called Spring Hill, Mining Disaster.

You might have wondered why I was sitting down on the little piece there in front of the drum kit. I was just seeing what it's like watching him play his guitar sitting down like what you were. And it's quite strange. And I also suppose it's an opera house. I'm sure you feel pretty strange. Is this the first time you've been in this opera house? What about your culture? What about the Cornish culture? What's this? An urban bliss. So Cork has had its urban bliss. Well, this one's for boys and girls and all their sweethearts. Who here's got a sweetheart? You got a sweetheart? Do you love her? Do you love her? Do you really love her? Are you going to marry her?

past. No secret ambition, that's the thing to success. Every artist is a cannibal, every poet is a thief. All people inspiration and sing about the grief.

And all in there.